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3: I've never seen a morning, the sun forgot to rise, in every single detail, you're faithful every time.

I dress, the way I speak. Why are you obsessed? Hands off the way I pray, the words I sing.

the way I speak. Why are you obsessed? Hands off the way I pray, the words I sing. Why are you obsessed? Hands off my.